0: vaccine, stem cell booster to heal it. And a lady out of the other book, Stem Cell Therapy of Tide Rising, a lady, they said she was going to need both knees and her hip done. And she was thinking about going for stem cell treatment. The doctors told her they didn't want it. Then the drug they were giving her got recalled. And she says, what are these people doing? Long story short, she went to Panama, got stem cell booster, and in 12 days, she was significantly improving. That doesn't happen like that for everybody, but it did happen. She didn't have to have surgery, and she got well and overrode her doctor's advice. And that's what I had to find out. A lot of people have to find out. They go to a traditional doctor. They tell them there is no heart. My heart doctor told me he didn't believe in stem cells. And we don't lose hope. Listen to Alan. We've got people that have gotten well. I've gotten well. And there is hope when we use our natural healing process in our body. And it's just been great helping a lot of people.
1: You know, thank you, Larry. That's absolutely the key. It's not drugs. It's the body that needs to heal. This is really the message. Even though I'm a pharmacist, I know drugs can give us some temporary relief. But here's the problem. If you stop taking the drug, does the problem come back? And the answer most of the time is yes, because we haven't supported the body in the healing process. And we can measure that because it's all about how much inflammation's in the body. And that's what I use the iHeart device for. It's called goiheart.com. When you come into Mark's Pharmacy, 80th and 120th Street in Delta, that's one of the first things I'm going to ask you. We can find out a baseline of where you're at today and start you on the healing path with the Stem Enhance Ultra, the MitoNitro, and the enzymes so that we can measure your progress because nothing is instant. You know, typically it's a 90-day process to help, you know, see a significant improvement. Jennifer?
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0: CKNW, in case you missed it.
1: There was a time that when a ferry was added to the BC Ferries fleet, it had to be built in the province. That changed in 2025 when BC Ferries awarded a contract to build four new vessels to a Chinese company. The contract was awarded following a five-year procurement process that apparently drew no bids from Canadian shipyards. And that raised a huge debate. A coalition of unions then launched a campaign called Build Them Here, arguing that the shipbuilding industry was very viable here in BC and had capacity to do the work. Well, that message is getting reinforcement from a new report from the Centre for Future Work. It argues that BC missed a major economic opportunity, estimating that building those ferries here could have generated $1.5 billion in economic activity and more than 10,000 person years of work. Joining us now is Jim Stanford, economist and director of the Center